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1: At 6.05 p.m. Central Standard Time Friday, Environment Canada has updated a tornado warning for south central and southeastern Saskatchewan. 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The following localities are included in the warning: Koronic, Benga, Ceylon, Hardy, Big Beaver, Mintham, Regla, Regville, Colgate, Gadwater, Lake Alma, Verbier, Tribune, Almar, Milestone, Perry, Yellowgrass, Lang, Lupin, Panlin, Kitivan, Tressex. Environment Canada meteorologists are tracking a severe thunderstorm that is possibly producing a tornado. Damaging winds, large hail and locally intense rainfall are also possible. Take cover immediately threatening weather approaches. Please consult local media for more information.
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3: Skies are partly cloudy this evening with a good chance of showers and risk of a severe thunderstorm, low 16. A mix of sun and clouds in the sky tomorrow morning with a slight chance of showers and risk of a thunderstorm in the afternoon, high 29. And Sunday we'll see cloudy skies with a good chance of showers and high of 29. 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
3: Skies are partly cloudy this evening with a good chance of showers and risk of a severe thunderstorm, low 16. A mix of sun and clouds in the sky tomorrow morning with a slight chance of showers and risk of a thunderstorm in the afternoon, high 29. And Sunday we'll see cloudy skies with a good chance of showers and high of 29. Stay weather ready, stream us anytime, anywhere by downloading the Discover Wayburn app. I'm Natasha Weeb.
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2: Sunshine, dirt roads, and strong coffee. 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
1: Good evening. I'm Natasha Weeb. A man previously arrested for public intoxication is now facing an additional charge after a new vehicle was damaged at a local dealership. Deputy Chief Shane St. John says officers later learned of the damage and reviewed surveillance footage that helped connect the man to the incident.
2: Then later in that morning, found out from the dealership that, yeah, extensive damage was done. And then we had video of this gentleman, no idea why, just smashing this vehicle. So I'm glad that we had him in custody. I'm glad the cameras caught it. A little bit everything helped out with that.
1: Police say the man has since been charged with mischief over $5,000. They also believe alcohol and drug use were contributing factors. A fast-moving severe storm blew through Weyburn last night, dropping around 14 millimeters of rainfall in just an hour before making way for a bright orange sunset. Environment Canada meteorologist Kyle Zilkowski says the pattern continues today.
3: Today is a very similar story to yesterday, actually. The pattern still remains in place for more showers and thunderstorm development this afternoon in southeastern Saskatchewan. So very similar to yesterday, actually. So potential thunderstorm activity today and into the weekend as well.
1: The region can expect a break from the rain on Sunday and Monday before a new low-pressure system is set to bring more unsettled conditions to the region next week. More details are coming up in the five-day forecast. RCMP and Carlisle are investigating after a 23-year-old man from White Bear First Nation died on Highway 9 just west of White Bear Lake. Police say emergency crews were called to the scene on June 30th, where the man was pronounced dead. Investigators believe it may have involved a vehicle-pedestrian collision, though no vehicle was found. RCMP are asking anyone with dash cam or surveillance footage from the area to contact police or Crime Stoppers. Weyburn Fair Days continue this weekend after kicking off yesterday following the Chamber's annual summer parade. The Midway rides are up and running and vendors are set up, and the Souris River Rodeo runs today and tomorrow. Find more details on discoverweyburn.com. A wet end to June has left field operations behind schedule across southeastern Saskatchewan, though crop conditions are holding steady. Larissa McEwen has the details.
4: Crop conditions in southeast Saskatchewan remain mostly fair to good, with development generally

0: normal, according to the Ministry of Agriculture's latest report. Soil moisture levels remain elevated across the region, including a 41% surplus in cropland and 33% in hayland. Haying has not yet begun, with all hay crops still standing. First cut hay is rated at 18% excellent, 57% good, and 25% fair, based on standing crop conditions, with minor impacts from wind and hail also noted. 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
1: A severe thunderstorm watch is in effect for the Weyburn area. Skies are partly cloudy this evening with a good chance of showers and risk of a thunderstorm, low 16. A mix of sun and clouds in the sky tomorrow morning with a slight chance of showers and risk of a thunderstorm in the afternoon, reaching a high of 29. Cloudy on Sunday with a good chance of showers and high of 29. Sunshine on Monday with a high of 25. And increasing cloudiness on Tuesday with a high of 23. 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
2: Skies are partly cloudy this evening with a good chance of showers and risk of a severe thunderstorm. Low 16. A mix of sun and clouds in the sky tomorrow morning with a slight chance of showers and risk of a thunderstorm in the afternoon. High 29. And Sunday, we'll see cloudy skies with a good chance of showers and high of 29. Stay weather ready. 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
6: Skies are partly cloudy this evening with a good chance of showers and risk of a severe thunderstorm, low 16. A mix of sun and clouds in the sky tomorrow morning with a slight chance of showers and risk of a thunderstorm in the afternoon, high 29. And Sunday we'll see cloudy skies with a good chance of showers and high of 29. Stay weather ready, stream us anytime, anywhere by downloading the Discover Weyburn app. I'm Natasha Weeb.
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1: Good evening. I'm Natasha Weeb. Weyburn police say a man previously arrested for public intoxication is now facing additional charges after a vehicle was damaged at a local dealership. Deputy Chief Shane St. John says officers were able to connect the man to the incident through surveillance footage and information from the dealership.
2: He was charged, of course, accordingly. No idea why he did it, but definitely a lot of damage to the brand new vehicle.
1: Police say the man has since been charged with mischief over $5,000. Alcohol and drug use are believed to have been contributing factors. A fast-moving storm brought thunder, lightning, and rainfall to the southeast yesterday evening. Environment Canada meteorologist Kyle Zilkowski says today will bring similar conditions, leading to a continuing pattern next week.
3: It's a very slow-moving pattern right now, so it's very persistent weather. We do see kind of maybe a break Sunday, Monday for the area, but then there's a new low-pressure system that develops in Montana and sweeps into extreme southern Saskatchewan by Tuesday and Wednesday next week. So more showers and thunderstorms are possible into next week.
1: Zilkowski encourages residents to stay up to date with the weather forecast and any weather warnings or advisories. More details are coming up in the five-day forecast after sports. RCMP and Carlisle are investigating after a 23-year-old man from White Bear First Nation died on Highway 9 just west of White Bear Lake. Police say emergency crews were called to the scene on June 30th, where the man was pronounced dead. Investigators believe it may have involved a vehicle-pedestrian collision, though no vehicle was found. RCMP are asking anyone with dash cam or surveillance footage from the area to contact police or Crime Stoppers. Weyburn Fair Days continue this weekend after kicking off yesterday following the Chamber's annual summer parade. The Midway rides are up and running and vendors are set up. And the Saras River Rodeo runs today and tomorrow. Find more details on discoverweyburn.com. Field operations continue to lag across southeastern Saskatchewan following a wet end to June, though crop conditions remain largely steady. Larissa McEwen has more.
4: The latest Ministry of Agriculture crop report shows most crops in the southeast are rated fair to good, with development generally near normal for this time of year. Soil moisture levels remain above average across the region, including a 41% surplus in cropland and 33% in hayland. Haying has yet to begin, with all hay crops still standing. First cut hay is rated 18% excellent, 57% good, and 25% fair based on standing crop conditions. The report also notes localized damage from flooding and gophers, with minor wind and hail impacts in some areas. 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
1: A severe thunderstorm watch is in effect for the Weyburn area. Skies are partly cloudy this evening with a good chance of showers and risk of a thunderstorm. Low 16. A mix of sun and clouds in the sky tomorrow morning with a slight chance of showers and risk of a thunderstorm in the afternoon, reaching a high of 29. Cloudy on Sunday with a good chance of showers and high of 29. Sunshine on Monday with a high of 25. And increasing cloudiness on Tuesday with a high of 23. 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
3: Skies are partly cloudy this evening with a good chance of showers and risk of a severe thunderstorm, low 16. A mix of sun and clouds in the sky tomorrow morning with a slight chance of showers and risk of a thunderstorm in the afternoon, high 29. And Sunday we'll see cloudy skies with a good chance of showers and high of 29. 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
1: 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We're playing war movies down in the Vimy Room. 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
4: Skies are partly cloudy this evening with a good chance of showers and risk of a severe thunderstorm, low 16. A mix of sun and clouds in the sky tomorrow morning with a slight chance of showers and risk of a thunderstorm in the afternoon, high 29. And Sunday we'll see cloudy skies with a good chance of showers and high of 29. 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
1: Dear drunk me, I bet you're sitting on a high back, running up a good tab, thinking them 2-for-1 shots ain't kicking in. 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
1: Good evening. I'm Natasha Weeb. Weyburn police say a man is facing a mischief over $5,000 charge after a new vehicle was damaged at a local dealership. Deputy Chief Shane St. John explains how officers initially came into contact with the man.
2: The members received a call of a suspicious person, and it was a block away. Earlier in that morning, they found a very intoxicated by drugs and alcohol male, really rough shape. They, of course, arrested him for his own safety and for the public's.
1: Police say surveillance footage later confirmed his involvement in the dealership vehicle damage. A severe thunderstorm swept over the region yesterday. Meteorologist with Environment Canada, Kyle Zilkowski.
3: There was a line of thunderstorms that developed kind of in the Regina area and progressed eastward yesterday evening and passed through the Weyburn area as well. Weyburn picked up around 14 millimeters of rain with a thunderstorm as it passed over, and that was kind of like in an hour time frame. There's no other severe weather reports with that storm. So far, just rainfall.
1: The pattern is expected to continue today with the possibility of more showers and thunderstorms. Zilkowski says the area could see a break Sunday and Monday before a new low-pressure system is expected to bring more rainfall later in the week. Stay tuned for more details in the five-day forecast after sports. RCMP and Carlisle are investigating after a 23-year-old man from White Bear First Nation died on Highway 9 just west of White Bear Lake. Police say emergency crews were called to the scene on June 30th, where the man was pronounced dead. Investigators believe it may have involved a vehicle-pedestrian collision, though no vehicle was found. RCMP are asking anyone with dash cam or surveillance footage from the area to contact police or Crime Stoppers. Weyburn Fair Days continue this weekend after kicking off yesterday following the Chamber's annual summer parade. The Midway rides are up and running and vendors are set up, and the Souris River Rodeo runs today and tomorrow. Find more details on discoverweyburn.com. Field operations remain delayed across southeastern Saskatchewan following a wet stretch in late June. Larissa McEwen reports.
4: The Ministry of Agriculture's crop report for June 23rd to 29th shows conditions varied across the southeast, with most crops continuing to rate fair to good. While rainfall totals varied by location, the moisture has contributed to delays in spraying and has kept haying from beginning, with all hay crops still standing. Topsoil moisture levels remain elevated, with cropland at 41% surplus and hayland at 33%. Crop development is generally near normal, with some areas slightly behind. 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
1: A severe thunderstorm watch is in effect for the Weyburn area. Skies are partly cloudy this evening with a good chance of showers and risk of a thunderstorm. Low 16. A mix of sun and clouds in the sky tomorrow morning with a slight chance of showers and risk of a thunderstorm in the afternoon, reaching a high of 29. Cloudy on Sunday with a good chance of showers and high of 29. Sunshine on Monday with a high of 25. And increasing cloudiness on Tuesday with a high of 23. 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
2: Skies are partly cloudy this evening with a good chance of showers and risk of a severe thunderstorm. Low 16. A mix of sun and clouds in the sky tomorrow morning with a slight chance of showers and risk of a thunderstorm in the afternoon. High 29. And Sunday we'll see cloudy skies with a good chance of showers and high of 29. Stay weather ready. 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
2: Skies are partly cloudy this evening with a good chance of showers and risk of a severe thunderstorm, low 16. A mix of sun and clouds in the sky tomorrow morning with a slight chance of showers and risk of a thunderstorm in the afternoon, high 29. And Sunday, we'll see cloudy skies with a good chance of showers and high of 29. Stay weather ready, stream us anytime, anywhere by downloading the Discover Wayburn app. I'm Natasha Weeb.
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seriously, man, don't drop it. 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
3: Skies are partly cloudy this evening with a good chance of showers and risk of a severe thunderstorm, low 16. A mix of sun and clouds in the sky tomorrow morning with a slight chance of showers and risk of a thunderstorm in the afternoon, high 29. And Sunday we'll see cloudy skies with a good chance of showers and high of 29. Stay weather ready, stream us anytime, anywhere by downloading the Discover Weyburn app. I'm Natasha Weeb.
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4: Skies are partly cloudy this evening with a good chance of showers and risk of a severe thunderstorm. Low 16. A mix of sun and clouds in the sky tomorrow morning with a slight chance of showers and risk of a thunderstorm in the afternoon. High 29. And Sunday we'll see cloudy skies with a good chance of showers and high of 29. Stay weather ready. 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
2: Skies are partly cloudy this evening with a good chance of showers and risk of a severe thunderstorm, low 16. A mix of sun and clouds in the sky tomorrow morning with a slight chance of showers and risk of a thunderstorm in the afternoon, high 29. And Sunday, we'll see cloudy skies with a good chance of showers and high of 29. 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
3: Skies are partly cloudy this evening with a good chance of showers and risk of a severe thunderstorm. Low 16. A mix of sun and clouds in the sky tomorrow morning with a slight chance of showers and risk of a thunderstorm in the afternoon. High 29. And Sunday we'll see cloudy skies with a good chance of showers and high of 29. Stay weather ready. 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
2: A mix of sunny clouds in the sky this morning with a slight chance of showers in the afternoon and risk of a thunderstorm. High 29. Sky's clearing up this evening with a low of 18. Cloudy tomorrow with a good chance of showers and high of 29. And Monday we'll see sunshine and a high of 25. Sun or storm? Find the area's official forecast and stream us anywhere by downloading the Discover Wayburn app. I'm Natasha Weeb.
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2: A mix of sunny clouds in the sky this morning with a slight chance of showers in the afternoon and risk of a thunderstorm. High 29. Sky's clearing up this evening with a low of 18. Cloudy tomorrow with a good chance of showers and high of 29. And Monday we'll see sunshine and a high of 25. Sun or storm? Find the area's official forecast and stream us anywhere by downloading the Discover Weyburn app. I'm Natasha Weave.
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Bombing smokes out behind the bleachers. Friday, driving double feature. 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
3: A mix of sunny clouds in the sky this morning with a slight chance of showers in the afternoon and risk of a thunderstorm. High 29. Sky's clearing up this evening with a low of 18. Cloudy tomorrow with a good chance of showers and high of 29. And Monday we'll see sunshine and a high of 25. Sun or storm? Find the area's official forecast and stream us anywhere by downloading the Discover Weyburn app. I'm Natasha Weeb.
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3: A mix of sunny clouds in the sky this morning with a slight chance of showers in the afternoon and risk of a thunderstorm, high 29. Sky's clearing up this evening with a low of 18. Cloudy tomorrow with a good chance of showers and high of 29. And Monday we'll see sunshine and a high of 25. Sun or storm, find the area's official forecast and stream us anywhere by downloading the Discover Weyburn app. I'm Natasha Weed.
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3: A mix of sunny clouds in the sky this morning with a slight chance of showers in the afternoon and risk of a thunderstorm. High 29. Sky's clearing up this evening with a low of 18. Cloudy tomorrow with a good chance of showers and high 29. And Monday we'll see sunshine and a

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1: A mix of sunny clouds in the sky this morning with a slight chance of showers in the afternoon and risk of a thunderstorm. High 29. Sky's clearing up this evening with a low of 18. Cloudy tomorrow with a good chance of showers and high of 29. And Monday we'll see sunshine and a high of 25. Sun or storm? Find the area's official forecast and stream us anywhere by downloading the Discover Weyburn app. I'm Natasha Weeb.
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1: A mix of sunny clouds in the sky this morning with a slight chance of showers in the afternoon and risk of a thunderstorm. High 29. Sky's clearing.

0: up this evening with a low of 18. Cloudy tomorrow with a good chance of showers and high of 29. And Monday we'll see sunshine and a high of 25. Sun or storm? Find the area's official forecast and stream us anywhere by downloading the Discover Weyburn app. I'm Natasha Weeb.
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3: A mix of sunny clouds in the sky this morning with a slight chance of showers in the afternoon and risk of a thunderstorm. High 29. Sky's clearing up this evening with a low of 18. Cloudy tomorrow with a good chance of showers and high of 29. And Monday we'll see sunshine and a high of 25. Sun or storm, find the area's official forecast and stream us anywhere by downloading the Discover Weyburn app. I'm Natasha Weed.
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0: with a slight chance of showers in the afternoon and risk of a thunderstorm. High 29. Skies clearing up this evening with a low of 18. Cloudy tomorrow with a good chance of showers and high of 29. And Monday we'll see sunshine and a high of 25. Sun or storm? Find the area's official forecast and stream us anywhere by downloading the Discover Weyburn app. I'm Natasha Weed.
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4: A mix of sunny clouds in the sky this morning with a slight chance of showers in the afternoon and risk of a thunderstorm. High 29. Sky's clearing up this evening with a low of 18. Cloudy tomorrow with a good chance of showers and high of 29. And Monday we'll see sunshine and a high of 25. Sun or storm, find the area's official forecast and stream us anywhere by downloading the Discover Weyburn app. I'm Natasha Wee.
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2: A mix of sunny clouds in the sky this morning with a slight chance of showers in the afternoon and risk of a thunderstorm. High 29. Sky's clearing up this evening with a low of 18. Cloudy tomorrow with a good chance of showers and high of 29. And Monday we'll see sunshine and a high of 25. Sun or storm? Find the area's official forecast and stream us anywhere by downloading the Discover Wayburn app. I'm Natasha Weeb.
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5: A mix of sunny clouds in the sky this morning with a slight chance of showers in the afternoon and risk of a thunderstorm. High 29. Sky's clearing up this evening with a low of 18. Cloudy tomorrow with a good chance of showers and high of 29. And Monday we'll see sunshine and a high of 25. Sun or storm, find the area's official forecast and stream us anywhere by downloading the Discover Weyburn app. I'm Natasha Weed.
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1: A mix of sunny clouds in the sky this morning with a slight chance of showers in the afternoon and risk of a thunderstorm. High 29. Sky's clearing up this evening with a low of 18. Cloudy tomorrow with a good chance of showers and high of 29. And Monday we'll see sunshine and a high of 25. Sun or storm? Find the area's official forecast and stream us anywhere by downloading the Discover Weyburn app. I'm Natasha Weeb.
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1: From the Provincial News Desk, I'm Judy Peters. The Saskatchewan Public Safety Agency is keeping a close eye on northern wildfires after last year's terrible fires. President and Chief Commissioner Marlo Pritchard says they've made improvements compared to last year.
2: We have done a number of improvements in regards to supporting evacuees. Thankfully this year we have not seen a significant number of evacuations. But should that happen, we have done a number of improvements across the agency on how we can support.
1: Pritchard says that no evacuations are currently ongoing, but they're in constant contact with communities near these fires. A duo of crimes in the Gull Lake area, including a copper wire theft and a gas and dash, have police seeking the public's assistance. Swift Current's Kirstie Hansen tells us more.
3: Swift Current Rural RCMP are looking to identify two suspects driving a white Cadillac SUV who were involved in a fuel theft at the Gull Lake Esso on May 31st. RCMP also received a report of a break and enter and theft from a rural business northwest of Gull Lake that

0: saw 100 feet of copper wiring and a computer monitor taken sometime between May 27th and May 30th. Anyone with information is asked to contact Swift Current Rural RCMP or submit an anonymous tip to Saskatchewan Crime Stoppers. For Golden West Broadcasting, I'm Kirstie Hansen.
1: Estevan Fire Rescue responded to several incidents over the past week, including fire alarms, an elevator rescue, and a highway traffic assist. Estevan's Scott Bolton tells us more.
2: On June 24th, crews were called to a commercial fire alarm in the rural municipality of Estevan. After investigating, firefighters determined the alarm was false and there was no fire. The next day, crews rescued occupants from a stalled elevator in East Estevan after a power outage. No injuries were reported, and firefighters returned to service once everyone was safely out. Read more about local news anytime at discoverestevan.com.
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1: A mix of sun and cloud today with a high of 28 degrees. The Humidex 34, and today's UV index is 8 or very high. Clearing this evening with a low of 18. Tomorrow, a mix of sun and clouds, small chance of showers and thunderstorms, a high of 28 and the Humidex 36. And sunshine on Monday, 26 degrees, increasing cloudiness for Tuesday with a high of 22. Current weather conditions can be found anytime on your Discover Weyburn app. I'm Judy Peters.
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7: A mix of sun and cloud today with a high of 28 degrees. The Humidex 34, and today's UV index is 8 or very high. Clearing this evening with a low of 18. Tomorrow, a mix of sun and cloud, small chance of showers and thunderstorms, a high of 28 and the Humidex 30.

0: 36. And sunshine on Monday, 26 degrees. Increasing cloudiness for Tuesday with a high of 22. Current weather conditions can be found anytime on your Discover Weyburn app. I'm Judy Peters.
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4: A mix of sun and cloud today with a high of 28 degrees. The humidex 34, and today's UV index is 8 or very high. Clearing this evening with a low of 18. Tomorrow, a mix of sun and cloud, small chance of showers and thunderstorms, a high of 28 and the humidex 36. And sunshine on Monday, 26 degrees, increasing cloudiness for Tuesday with a high of 22. Current weather conditions can be found anytime on your Discover Weyburn app. I'm Judy Peters.
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1: From the Provincial News Desk, I'm Judy Peters. The Saskatchewan government is proposing new measures to strengthen impaired driving enforcement across the province. Looking at those measures, here's Estevan's Scott Bolton.
2: The changes would give police more authority to immediately deal with drivers who fail a roadside breath test. Proposed penalties included an immediate driver's license suspension, vehicle impoundment, ignition interlock requirements, impaired driving education courses, and safe driver demerits. Drivers would also face a $1,000 fine for a first offense and a $2,000 fine for any subsequent offense, plus a 30% victim surcharge. Criminal code charges would still apply in serious cases, including collisions causing death, injury, property damage, or when a driver refuses to provide a breath sample. The province says the goal is to make consequences more immediate while helping police spend more time keeping Saskatchewan roads safe.
1: A fuel theft from a gas station and a break-in and copper wire theft at a rural business have police searching for more information. To tell us more, here's Swift Current's Kirsty Hansen.
3: On June 15th, Swift Current Rural RCMP requested the public's assistance in identifying suspects in a white Cadillac SUV who got gas at the Gull Lake Esso on May 31st and left without paying. A photo of the suspect vehicle is on Swift Current Online. RCMP were also called to a break and enter northwest of Gull Lake that saw a computer monitor and copper wiring stolen between May 27th and 30th. Any information can be reported to 310 RCMP or by submitting an anonymous tip to Saskatchewan Crime Stoppers. For Golden West Broadcasting, I'm Kirsty Hansen.
1: The Saskatchewan Public Safety Agency recently held a press release on recent flooding in Saskatchewan. Brian Chartrand, Executive Director of Land Operations, says some active flood areas are simply preparing.
4: Communities wanted to keep those resources there, pumps, hose, sandbaggers, sandbags, and things like that. So again, for our inventory purposes, we need to keep that as an active incident because our resources are still there. So just because they're there doesn't mean there's an actual flooding event per se.
1: Chartrand says they'll clean up those resources once the active flood warning comes off. And that's a look at your provincial news.
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1: A mix of sun and cloud today with a high of 28 degrees. The humidex 34, and today's UV index is 8 or very high. Clearing this evening with a low of 18. Tomorrow, a mix of sun and cloud, small chance of showers and thunderstorms, a high of 28 and the humidex 36. And sunshine on Monday, 26 degrees, increasing cloudiness for Tuesday with a high of 22. Current weather conditions can be found anytime on your Discover Weyburn app. I'm Judy Peters.
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1: 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Can you tone it down a bit? 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
5: A mix of sun and cloud today with a high of 28 degrees. The Humidex 34, and today's UV index is 8 or very high. Clearing this evening with a low of 18.

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1: A mix of sun and cloud today with a high of 28 degrees. The Humidex 34, and today's UV index is 8 or very high. Clearing this evening with a low of 18. Tomorrow, a mix of sun and cloud, small chance of showers and thunderstorms, a high of 28 and the Humidex 36. And sunshine on Monday, 26 degrees, increasing cloudiness for Tuesday with a high of 22. Current weather conditions can be found anytime on your Discover Wayburn app. I'm Judy Peters.
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1: From the Provincial News Desk, I'm Judy Peters. The Saskatchewan Public Safety Agency is keeping a close eye on northern wildfires after last year's terrible fires. President and Chief Commissioner Marlo Pritchard says they've made improvements compared to last year.
2: We have done a number of improvements in regards to supporting evacuees. Thankfully this year we have not seen a significant number of evacuations. But should that happen, we have done a number of improvements across the agency on how we can support.
1: Pritchard says that no evacuations are currently ongoing, but they're in constant contact with communities near these fires. A duo of crimes in the Gull Lake area, including a copper wire theft and a gas and dash, have police seeking the public's assistance. Swift Current's Kirstie Hansen tells us more.
3: Swift Current Rural RCMP are looking to identify two suspects driving a white Cadillac SUV who were involved in a fuel theft at the Gull Lake Esso on May 31st. RCMP also received a report of a break-and-enter and theft from a rural business northwest of Gull Lake that saw 100 feet of copper wiring and a computer monitor taken sometime between May 27th and May 30th. Anyone with information is asked to contact Swift Current Rural RCMP or submit an anonymous tip through Saskatchewan Crime Stoppers. For Golden West Broadcasting,

0: I'm Kirstie Hansen.
1: Estevan Fire Rescue responded to several incidents over the past week, including fire alarms, an elevator rescue, and a highway traffic assist. Estevan's Scott Bolton tells us more.
2: On June 24th, crews were called to a commercial fire alarm in the rural municipality of Estevan. After investigating, firefighters determined the alarm was false and there was no fire. The next day, crews rescued occupants from a stalled elevator in East Estevan after a power outage. No injuries were reported, and firefighters returned to service once everyone was safely out. Read more about local news anytime at discoverestevan.com.
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1: A mix of sun and cloud today with a high of 28 degrees. The humidex 34, and today's UV index is 8 or very high. Clearing this evening with a low of 18. Tomorrow, a mix of sun and cloud, small chance of showers and thunderstorms, a high of 28 and the humidex 36. Then sunshine on Monday, 26 degrees, increasing cloudiness for Tuesday with a high of 22. Current weather conditions can be found anytime on your Discover Weyburn app. I'm Judy Peters.
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1: A mix of sun and cloud today with a high of 28 degrees. The Humidex 34, and today's UV index is 8 or very high. Clearing this evening with a low of 18. Tomorrow, a mix of sun and cloud, small chance of showers and thunderstorms, a high of 28 and the Humidex 36. And sunshine on Monday, 26 degrees, increasing cloudiness for Tuesday with a high of 22. Current weather conditions can be found anytime on your Discover Weyburn app. I'm Judy Peters.
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13: A mix of sun and cloud today with a high of 28 degrees. The humidex 34 and today's UV index is 8 or very high. Clearing this evening with a low of 18. Tomorrow, a mix of sun and cloud, small chance of showers and thunderstorms, a high of 28 and the humidex 36. Then sunshine on Monday, 26 degrees, increasing cloudiness for Tuesday with a high of 22. Current weather conditions can be found anytime on your Discover Weyburn app. I'm Judy Peters.
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0: Randy Houser, running out of moonlight. Good morning. Happy Saturday. I'm Carly Coop, and this summer, two of Canada's most iconic comfort foods joining forces, Beaver Tails and Kraft Dinner, launching an item called the Beaver Dog. It is an all-beef hot dog wrapped in beaver tail pastry, topped with creamy Kraft Dinner, and finished with ketchup. How are we feeling about this? I don't know. Two Canadian classics that we've grown up loving now merging together to bring comfort food into something completely new. I don't know. Does that sound like comfort food to you? A all-beef hot dog wrapped in beaver tail topped with ketchup and KD? I'm thinking that does not sound very comforting at all.
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Good morning. I'm Carly Coop. That was Cody Johnson and the fall. Happy Saturday, July the 4th. What's being celebrated today? It's the 4th of July. So our friends to the south celebrating Independence Day. We can be celebrating International Cherry Pit Spitting Day if you want to do something different. Yeah, it's your excuse to go spit cherry pits. I don't know. It's also Barbecue Spare Rib Days and Caesar Salad Day. Lots of food options going on. Go spit some cherries and then eat some Caesar salad. Sounded like a plan. Here's Florida Georgia Line. Get your shine on.

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1: Now, discover Wayburn weather.
2: A mix of sun and cloud today with a high of 28 degrees. The humidex 34, and today's UV index is 8 or very high. Clearing this evening with a low of 18. Tomorrow, a mix of sun and cloud, small chance of showers and thunderstorms, a high of 28 and the humidex 36. Then sunshine on Monday, 26 degrees, increasing cloudiness for Tuesday with a high of 22. Current weather conditions can be found anytime on your Discover Wayburn app. I'm Judy Peters.
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98 Eagleson and Do It Anyway. Good morning. Happy Saturday. I'm Carly Coop. Lucky us, we had a short work week this last week. Although it was a little confusing with Canada Day landing on a Wednesday, I feel like we maybe got cheated just a little bit. Who cares? It's the weekend now. Here's Thomas Rhett and Jordan Davis, Ain't a Bad Life.

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9: Now, discover Weyburn weather.
10: A mix of sun and cloud today with a high of 28 degrees. The Humidex 34, and today's UV index is 8 or very high. Clearing this evening with a low of 18. Tomorrow, a mix of sun and cloud, small chance of showers and thunderstorms, a high of 28 and the Humidex 36. And sunshine on Monday, 26 degrees, increasing cloudiness for Tuesday with a high of 22. Current weather conditions can be found anytime on your Discover Weyburn app. I'm Judy Peters.
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0: too.
1: Josh Ross, Scared of Getting Sober. Good morning. I'm Carly Coop, and we are now officially into summer. I'm of the belief after Canada Day weekend, boom, now it is officially summer. 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
1: From the Provincial News Desk, I'm Judy Peters. The Saskatchewan Public Safety Agency is keeping a close eye on northern wildfires after last year's terrible fires. President and Chief Commissioner Marlo Pritchard says they've made improvements compared to last year.
2: We have done a number of improvements in regards to supporting evacuees. Thankfully this year we have not seen a significant number of evacuations. But should that happen, we have done a number of improvements across the agency on how we can support.
1: Pritchard says that no evacuations are currently ongoing, but they're in constant contact with communities near these fires. A duo of crimes in the Gull Lake area, including a copper wire theft and a gas and dash, have police seeking the public's assistance. Swift Current's Kirstie Hansen tells us more.
3: Swift Current Rural RCMP are looking to identify two suspects driving a white Cadillac SUV who were involved in a fuel theft at the Gull Lake Esso on May 31st. RCMP also received a report of a break-and-enter and theft from a rural business northwest of Gull Lake that saw 100 feet of copper wiring and a computer monitor taken sometime between May 27th and May 30th. Anyone with information is asked to contact Swift Current Rural RCMP or submit an anonymous tip through Saskatchewan Crime Stoppers. For Golden West Broadcasting, I'm Kirstie Hansen.
1: Estevan Fire Rescue responded to several incidents over the past week, including fire alarms, an elevator rescue, and a highway traffic assist. Estevan's Scott Bolton tells us more.
4: On June 24th, crews were called to a commercial fire alarm in the rural municipality of Estevan. After investigating, firefighters determined the alarm was false and there was no fire. The next day, crews rescued occupants from a stalled elevator in East Estevan after a power outage. No injuries were reported, and firefighters returned to service once everyone was safely out. Read more about local news anytime at discoverestevan.com.
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1: A mix of sun and cloud today with a high of 28 degrees. The Humidex 34, and today's UV index is 8 or very high. Clearing this evening with a low of 18. Tomorrow, a mix of sun and cloud, small chance of showers and thunderstorms, a high of 28 and the Humidex 36. And sunshine on Monday, 26 degrees, increasing cloudiness for Tuesday with a high of 22. Current weather conditions can be found anytime on your Discover Weyburn app. I'm Judy Peters.
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5: New truck, big lady.

Back in the day, Potts Farm was a place to go. 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Light the bonfire and call the girls. King in the can and the Marlboro man. Jack and Jim were a few good men. 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Y'all ain't listening. Them old

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4: A mix of sun and cloud today with a high of 28 degrees. The Humidex 34, and today's UV index is 8 or very high. Clearing this evening with a low of 18. Tomorrow, a mix of sun and clouds, small chance of showers and thunderstorms, a high of 28 and the Humidex 36. And sunshine on Monday, 26 degrees, increasing cloudiness for Tuesday with a high of 22. Current weather conditions can be found anytime on your Discover Weyburn app. I'm Judy Peters.
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so pretty when the makeup on. You should hear her talking to her mama on the phone. I love it when she raps

rolling through our Saturday morning with Tim Hicks and Talk to Time. Good morning. I'm Carly Coop, and this next song from Tenille Townes, I'm loving it. It's her latest. It's called Sunshine's Free. Speaking of sunshine, we'll get you some weather details coming up.

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0: sun and cloud today with a high of 28 degrees. The Humidex 34, and today's UV index is 8 or very high. Clearing this evening with a low of 18. Tomorrow, a mix of sun and cloud, small chance of showers and thunderstorms, a high of 28 and the Humidex 36. And sunshine on Monday, 26 degrees, increasing cloudiness for Tuesday with a high of 22. Current weather conditions can be found anytime on your Discover Weyburn app. I'm Judy Peters.
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1: Good morning. I'm Carly Coop. That was Dallas Smith. Some things never change. A new survey has discovered that 79% of people snack their way through the day instead of eating meals. 53% of people say they've eaten an entire bag of chips in one sitting. Are we supposed to judge people on that? Because I don't think we should. 39% of people have gone an entire day without eating a proper meal, just snacking. They snack on average 4 times a day. Now, this survey proves snacking isn't just something we do. It's kind of like a lifestyle. Somewhere along the way, we stopped asking what's for dinner and instead, what can I eat while I'm deciding what's for dinner?
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1: From the Provincial News Desk, I'm Judy Peters. The Saskatchewan government is proposing new measures to strengthen impaired driving enforcement across the province. Looking at those measures, here's Estevan's Scott Bolton.
2: The changes would give police more authority to immediately deal with drivers who fail a roadside breath test. Proposed penalties included an immediate driver's license suspension, vehicle impoundment, ignition interlock requirements, impaired driving education courses, and safe driver demerits. Drivers would also face a $1,000 fine for a first offense and a $2,000 fine for any subsequent offense, plus a 30% victim surcharge. Criminal code charges would still apply in serious cases, including collisions causing death, injury, property damage, or when a driver refuses to provide a breath sample. The province says the goal is to make consequences more immediate while helping police spend more time keeping Saskatchewan roads safe.
1: A fuel theft from a gas station and a break-in and copper wire theft at a rural business have police searching for more information. To tell us more, here's Swift Current's Kirsty Hansen.
3: On June 15th, Swift Current Rural RCMP requested the public's assistance in identifying suspects in a white Cadillac SUV who got gas at the Gull Lake Esso on May 31st and left without paying. A photo of the suspect vehicle is on Swift Current Online. RCMP were also called to a break and enter northwest of Gull Lake that saw a computer monitor and copper wiring stolen between May 27th and 30th. Any information can be reported to 310 RCMP or by submitting an anonymous tip to Saskatchewan Crime Stoppers. For Golden West Broadcasting, I'm Kirsty Hansen.
1: The Saskatchewan Public Safety Agency recently held a press release on recent flooding in Saskatchewan. Brian Chartrand, Executive Director of Land Operations,

0: says some active flood areas are simply preparing.
1: Communities wanted to keep those resources there, pumps, hose, sandbaggers, sandbags, and things like that. So again, for our inventory purposes, we need to keep that as an active incident because our resources are still there. So just because they're there doesn't mean there's an actual flooding event per se.
0: Chartrand says they'll clean up those resources once the active flood warning comes off. And that's a look at your provincial news.
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0: A mix of sun and cloud today with a high of 28 degrees. The Humidex 34, and today's UV index is 8 or very high. Clearing this evening with a low of 18. Tomorrow, a mix of sun and cloud, small chance of showers and thunderstorms, a high of 28 and the Humidex 36. And sunshine on Monday, 26 degrees, increasing cloudiness for Tuesday with a high of 22. Current weather conditions can be found anytime on your Discover Weyburn app. I'm Judy Peters.
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0: Good afternoon. I'm Carly Coop, and we are officially into ice cream eating season. I think ice cream eating season is year round, but some people are like, no, it's only summer. So there are some benefits to eating ice cream in addition to just it tastes good. Eating ice cream actually stimulates your brain and makes you smarter. According to a study, it was proven that people who had ice cream first thing in the morning, more alert than people who didn't. What are we learning from this study? We are learning ice cream for breakfast is a good idea. Makes you smarter. Oh yeah, I'm going to stock up this weekend. Ice cream for breakfast. Here's Garth Brooks, Papa Love Mama.
1: Papa drove a truck nearly all his life. You know it drove Mama crazy being a trucker's wife. The part she couldn't handle was being alone. I guess she needed more to hold than just a telephone.

0: 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Mm.
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4: Now, discover Weyburn weather.
5: A mix of sun and cloud today with a high of 28 degrees. The humidex 34, and today's UV index is 8 or very high. Clearing this evening with a low of 18. Tomorrow, a mix of sun and cloud, small chance of showers and thunderstorms, a high of 28 and the humidex 36. And sunshine on Monday, 26 degrees, increasing cloudiness for Tuesday with a high of 22. Current weather conditions can be found anytime on your Discover Weyburn app. I'm Judy Peters.
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afternoon. I'm Carly Coop, and I am very happy right now. We are learning about the benefits to eating ice cream. A few minutes ago, we learned it makes you smarter because it stimulates your brain. It also makes you happier. Eating ice cream can cheer you up. When you eat it, your body produces that hormone known as serotonin, which is very good for us. It's a feel-good hormone that makes you feel happy. You want to feel happy, you're feeling low? Ice cream for the win.

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7: A mix of sun and cloud today with a high of 28 degrees.

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1: That was Owen Rigling with Old Dirt Roads. Good afternoon. I'm Carly Coop, and we've been learning about the benefits to eating ice cream. We learned it makes you smarter. It also makes you happier. But eating ice cream also helps you lose weight. Not what you were thinking, was it? But this is due to the fact that our bodies tend to lose more calories when we eat something cold. Isn't that good news? More ice cream for everybody. Now, according to experts, you have to eat ice cream in moderation. That's going to help you sail through your weight loss. But it doesn't say exactly how much is moderation. So I'll leave you to figure that one out for yourself. 2 gallons of ice cream might be a bit much, but boy, are you going to feel happy.
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George Burge and Luke Bryan, Ride, Ride, Ride. Good morning. I'm Carly Coop, and this next artist performed his last concert last week, and man, was it a show. I didn't get to see it in person. Very disappointing, but boy, the video footage out about this show looked like a good one. Here's Alan Jackson, Mercury Blues.

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4: Now, discover Weyburn weather.
5: A mix of sun and cloud today with a high of 28 degrees. The Humidex 34, and today's UV index is 8 or very high. Clearing this evening with a low of 18. Tomorrow, a mix of sun and cloud, small chance of showers and thunderstorms, a high of 28 and the Humidex 36. And sunshine on Monday, 26 degrees, increasing cloudiness for Tuesday with a high of 22. Current weather conditions can be found anytime on your Discover Weyburn app. I'm Judy Peters.
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James Barker Band, Meet Your Mama. Good afternoon, I'm Carly Coop, and it's this time of year where it gets really difficult to do any kind of work inside the house. Yeah, things fall apart in my world inside the house. I don't think I'm alone in that. And you really notice it when you're walking around your house barefoot and you're feeling the effects of yesterday's trip to the lake. Yeah, sand everywhere. Just go outside. Ignore it. Here's Post Malone and Morgan Wallen. I had some help.

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9: A mix of sun and cloud today with a high of 28 degrees. The humidex 34, and today's UV index is 8 or very high. Clearing this evening with a low of 18. Tomorrow, a mix of sun and cloud, small chance of showers and thunderstorms, a high of 28 and the humidex 36. And sunshine on Monday, 26 degrees, increasing cloudiness for Tuesday with a high of 22. Current weather conditions can be found anytime on your Discover Weyburn app. I'm Judy Peters.
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0: Charlie Coop. We've been talking earlier today about the benefits to eating ice cream. It makes you smarter, makes you happier, and it actually helps you lose weight because eating cold things apparently helps you lose weight. I am all for the benefits, but are there any bad side effects to eating ice cream? It is important to know there are some drawbacks. If you consume ice cream on a regular basis, you may become addicted to it. When you become addicted, you may not know when to stop, and it will lead to overeating. I don't know if I see that as a bad side effect. Addicted to ice cream. Think about that.
1: I hear they're trying something new to kick off Weyburn Fair Days this year.
2: Yeah, there's going to be a new grandstand show called Thursday Night Thunder. 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
2: Well, hello and welcome to American Country Countdown. Happy 4th, America. It's Ryan Fox, decked out in red, white, and blue from the ACC O'Reilly Auto Parts Studio. And this in every hour, your favorite country stars are celebrating with us. Carrie Underwood reveals her favorite 4th memory. Thomas Rhett tells us how he'll be spending his weekend. And Billy Currington shares how he spent the holiday as a kid. And that's all just in the first hour. So what do you say we light them up and count them down? Kicking off this weekend with an ACC debut and Blake Shelton. It's Letterman Anyway. American Country Countdown.
3: Number

0: anyway. An ACC debut from Blake Shelton. Number 30 on American Country Countdown. It's Ryan. And what are you drinking this weekend? Well, according to YouGov, it's primarily light domestic lagers and hard seltzers doing the bulk of what's filling up the coolers. And with Independence Day in the U.S., many are going with red, white, and blue themed drinks of the alcoholic and non-alcoholic varieties. While we serve up Graylin James, he's hydrating with water at a wedding. American Country Countdown.
1: Number 20.

That is the third of five straight ACC debuts that we got kicking off the show this weekend. Painted You Pretty. It's Hudson Westbrook, number 28 on American Country Countdown. I'm Ryan Fox on your 4th of July weekend. And what's Carrie Underwood's favorite 4th of July memory? Don't go anywhere. She's going to tell us after her former ACC number one.

0: Underwood flying the red, white, and blue this 4th of July weekend. It's All American Girl on American Country Countdown. It's Ryan Fox. And what's Carrie's favorite Independence Day memory?
1: I think my favorite 4th of July memory would be going to the fireworks stand and picking out which fireworks I wanted to do. I must have been like 7 or 8. And then I came home and I made like a list of what order I was going to do them in, because I wanted to put on a show for mom and dad. And of course, I couldn't wait until it was dark outside. So I made my mom and dad get the lawn chairs and come out to the backyard and watch some not very dramatic fireworks at like 6 o'clock in the evening. But I was so proud of myself, and I was so proud of the show that I put on. So I feel like that was a little training for what I do now, you know, putting on shows, figuring out how it's all going to work out.
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6: A mix of sun and cloud today with a high of 28 degrees. The humidex 34, and today's UV index is 8 or very high. Clearing this evening with a low of 18. Tomorrow, a mix of sun and cloud, small chance of showers and thunderstorms, a high of 28 and the humidex 36. And sunshine on Monday, 26 degrees, increasing cloudiness for Tuesday with a high of 22. Current weather conditions can be found anytime on your Discover Weyburn app. I'm Judy Peters.
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0: Jelly Roll with an ACC world premiere. That is called Hands Up on American Country Countdown, number 27. It's Ryan. And now we go back to back with world premieres this weekend. And this one comes courtesy of Cole Swindell. Checking in at number 26, this is Girl Dad.
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song, no doubt inspired by his brand new baby girl, Rainey Gale Swindell, born in August of last year. Cole Swindell, it's Girl Dad, an ACC world premiere coming at number 26 this weekend on American Country Countdown. And Ryan Fox with the 250th birthday of the United States of America this weekend. And up next, Thomas Rhett takes us inside his plans for the holiday. What do they involve? He will tell us. If he cracks open a cold one with John Party, it's Beer Can't Fix and ACC Extra. You're all.

0: Tennessee number one from May of 2020. Beer Camp Bix, Thomas Rhett, and John Party on American Country Countdown. You got Ryan Fox with all the hits and the stars coast to coast and around the world. 4th of July weekend. And with a big weekend like this, how is Thomas and his wife Lauren celebrating?
1: My girls love to put red, white, and blue face paint on. Lauren usually puts them in like a American flag ballerina outfit. And they love watching fireworks. They love grilling hot dogs and making s'mores. And we usually do it out at our farm with like 150 people. But we do love to hang at 4th of July and love getting to just celebrate that good American tradition.
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7: A mix of sun and cloud today with a high of 28 degrees. The Humidex 34, and today's UV index is 8 or very high. Clearing this evening with a low of 18. Tomorrow, a mix of sun and cloud, small chance of showers and thunderstorms, a high of 28 and the Humidex 36. And sunshine on Monday, 26 degrees, increasing cloudiness for Tuesday with a high of 22. Current weather conditions can be found anytime on your Discover Weyburn app. I'm Judy Peters.
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1: Dustin Lynch moving up four notches to number 25 on American Country Countdown. That's Easy to Love. Here with Ryan Fox and folks celebrating in lots of different ways all across America for America's 250th birthday this weekend, including one Billy Currington. But how did he celebrate growing up? He tells us here in 6 minutes. But first, moving up four spots this weekend, Lainey Wilson, John Mayer, Bone Keys Wallet, AC.

the old man's face. Front page obituary. He was a millionaire. He left his fortune to some guy he barely knew. His kids were mad as hell.

0: landed at number one here at American Country Countdown in August of 2009. Billy Currington. People Are Crazy on American Country Countdown. You got Ryan Fox with all the biggest hits from the biggest stars, including our good buddy Billy. And no surprise here, one of Billy's favorite memories of the holiday growing up involved him being barefoot.
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former ACC number one, now an ACC extra from Luke Combs, Sleepless in a Hotel Room on American Country Countdown. Ryan Fox here, 4th of July weekend, and sometimes we need a little perspective when it comes to all we've attained. And Gary J and Joe Don, Rascal Flatts, are going to do just that with us here in 6 minutes after Riley Green moves up 7-9.

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0: Haskell Flats in their summer anthem from 2009, Summer Nights, on American Country Countdown. It's Ryan and Gary J and Joe Don will be taking some time here on this holiday to celebrate all things America, which for them includes fun and a little reflection, too.
1: We do it out at the farm and family and
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3: 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And I think this 4th of July, hopefully we all have a great reflection on what this country's been through. 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
3: From the ACC O'Reilly Auto Parts Studio to your radio or listening device, this is American Country Countdown. Ryan Fox hosting the backyard party, splitting time between the microphone and the grill. Hope I don't burn the burgers. On the way, we celebrate Independence Day weekend with Darius Rucker, Dierks Bentley, and Sam Hunt. All are stopping by. But first, back to the countdown and up three spots this weekend. It's John Party. Boots off. American Country Countdown.
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1: John Party, boots off, 22 on American Country Countdown. Ryan here, and not sure if you're celebrating with your boots on or off this weekend, but you may want to make sure you have them on if you're handling fireworks. Americans this weekend will spend an estimated $2.5 billion on fireworks. So make sure you keep all your toes. Speaking of fireworks, this song has made quite a few of them this year. In fact, it's spending its 11th week at the top of the Billboard All-Genre Hot 100 chart. That's the most weeks by any woman with a country hit. Congrats, Ella Langley. Choosing Texas, an ACC Extra. Just when

Dan and Shay moving up 5 spots to number 21 on American Country Countdown. At Say So, Ryan Fox with all the hits and the stars. Independence Day weekend in America. And what's Darius Rucker planning to do here this weekend to celebrate? He opens up after he sings his former ACC number one, Beers and Sunshine, American Country Countdown. Well, I

0: topped our chart with that one back in February of 2021. Darius Rucker, Beers and Sunshine on American Country Countdown. It's Ryan Fox. And how does a good guy like Darius Rucker plan to celebrate this 4th of July weekend?
1: 4th of July to me is a day to celebrate freedom. We get to travel all over the world and see a lot of stuff. And I've been to countries that aren't like ours. That's when you really appreciate the fact that you can do whatever you want. As long as you're willing to deal with the consequences, you can do whatever you want. You know, appreciate those soldiers that died for us to be sitting here and doing this. And we live in the greatest country in the world.
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14: Clearing this evening with a low of 18. Tomorrow, a mix of sun and clouds, small chance of showers and thunderstorms.

0: high of 28 and the humidex 36. And sunshine on Monday, 26 degrees, increasing cloudiness for Tuesday with a high of 22. Current weather conditions can be found anytime on your Discover Weyburn app. I'm Judy Peters.
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0: Zach John King at number 20 on American Country Countdown. Let's get to drinking. It's Ryan Box. And what do you got going on this weekend? We'd love to know. 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And Lauren Elena and Chase Matthew are taking off like a rocket here this 4th of July weekend. Zooming up 8 whole spots to become our ACC Heat Seeker, our biggest mover of the week. Told my exes, American Country Countdown.
1: Number 19. Another

Another strong week from Lauren Elena and Chase Matthew. All My Exes, number 19 on American Country Countdown. It's Ryan Fox, already to the halfway point here in the show this weekend. And we still have lots more to go, including hopping on a road trip with this guy. We'll do it next after seeing Small Town USA. Justin Moore at ACC Extra.

0: cities across the land, a former ACC number one from Justin Moore back in 2009. This Independence Day weekend, small town USA on American Country Countdown. It's Ryan Fox with you. And this year, like every year, you can find Justin celebrating at his house at the beach.
1: Once we got our house down there, we always spend the holiday down there and typically have friends or family there with us. And Kate's birthday's the 5th. So 4th of July's always been my favorite holiday because summertime I love and warm weather I love. And certainly it's one of her favorites because of her birthday. You know, she gets the whole week, according to her.
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14: Clearing this evening with a low of 18. Tomorrow, a mix of sun and clouds, small chance of showers and thunderstorms, a high of 28 and the humidex 36. And sunshine on Monday, 26 degrees, increasing cloudiness for Tuesday with a high of 22. Current weather conditions can be found anytime on your Discover Weyburn app. I'm Judy Peters.
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0: an ACC Next track, new and now, from Megan Maroney. It's Medicine on American Country Countdown. Yeah, Ryan Fox. And this weekend, Americans are taking the time to define what they love most about the USA. And that's also true for most country stars, like Dierks Bentley. Well, Don DB opens up about his patriotism after Luke Bryan, Country and She Knows It, American Country Countdown.
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0: Mark's Bentley belting that one out from sea to shining sea. It's Home, a former ACC number one on American Country Countdown, Independence Day weekend. It's Ryan Fox, and recently Dirks was asked to define America and what it means to him.
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13: Welcome back

South of Sanity, Zach Top, 17 on American Country Countdown. It's Ryan Fox, and on the 4th of July in America, some states let you buy your own fireworks, while others say not so fast. How did Sam Hunt go about getting his growing up? He'll explain here in 6 minutes after Hardy, Eric Church, Morgan Wallen, and Tim McGraw. It's MacArthur, ACC.

0: Sam Hunt with an ACC Extra on American Country Countdown this 4th of July weekend. That is Outskirts. It's Ryan Fox. And when you grow up on the outskirts, like Sam Hunt did, fireworks can sometimes be a little bit harder to come by. But according to Sam, when you got a granddad like his, you're in good shape.
1: He always took a lot of pride in going down. Fireworks were actually, I'm from Georgia, and most of them were illegal, I'm pretty sure, growing up. But over in Alabama, that's where all the fireworks stands were. And we only had to drive about 10, 15 minutes to get to the Alabama line, so we could go and get a bundle of fireworks pretty easy. But he would always take a lot of pride in going and finding all the good stuff and coming back with a big pile. And he'd have his torch out there at the end of the driveway, and we'd all eat homemade ice cream and put down towels on the driveway, and he'd shoot

0: fireworks, you know, for 30 or 45 minutes. And it was such a good time.
1: Yeah, he's playing that numbers game. It's Ryan Fox on American Country Countdown.
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3: All the hottest country stars are invading our ACC 4th of July party this weekend. And frankly, I'm thankful they all brought their folding chairs. I was starting to run out of places for people to sit here in our ACC O'Reilly Auto Parts studio. I'm Ryan Fox. By the way, this hour we bring you Tyler Hubbard, Eric Church, and Luke Bryan. Plus, we serve up the biggest hits fresh off the grill, including this one from John Morgan. He's up 3 this weekend with Kid Myself. American Country Countdown. Number

myself. Number 15, John Morgan on American Country Countdown. I'm Ryan Fox, and congratulations. We are now more than halfway to Christmas, passing the halfway point here this past week. And according to new research, approximately 12% of folks buy their Christmas gifts before September. Well, I got some work to do. Meanwhile, these guys have been gifted a couple big hits in the past year or so. Low Cash, Wrong Hearts, and ACC.

0: hard not to sing along with that one. Still a lefty. Number 14, Boston on American Country Countdown. Ryan Fox with the hits. And up next, tell me if you can hear the pride in Luke Bryan's voice when he talks about this. He reveals what it is after he sets the mood with Country On. 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

0: former ACC number one and Luke's 30th number one overall. 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Ryan Fox, Independence Day weekend. Luke Bryan hanging with us here on the show, revealing one of his favorite 4th of July memories.
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12: Clearing this evening with a low of 18. Tomorrow, a mix of sun and cloud, small chance of showers and thunderstorms, a high of 28 and the humidex 36. And sunshine on Monday, 26 degrees, increasing cloudiness for Tuesday with a high of 22. Current weather conditions can be found anytime on your Discover Weyburn app. I'm Judy Peters.
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3: This

Chesney continues his rise with his brand new song, Up 3 to 13 on American Country Countdown. Let's carry on. I'm Ryan Fox. Now, Kenny was planning on working this weekend at his residency at Sphere in Las Vegas, but then he had a change of heart, saying he wants, quote, his crew and fans to celebrate the holiday with friends and family. I mean, it could be because he had other plans this weekend, or maybe he just wanted to sit back and listen to Taylor Swift. Sing, that is. I knew it. I knew you. American Country Countdown. No.

So good to have Taylor Swift back on American Country Countdown. Big weekend for her, huh? Number 12. I knew it. I knew you. ACC. I'm Ryan Fox, and there's certain songs that you must play this weekend. As I check my official countdown rule book here, and yes, this is definitely one of them. Toby Keith and a smash from July of 2002, courtesy of the Red, White, and Blue American Country

0: Toby Keith, part of a lot of folks, 4th of July holiday soundtrack this weekend, courtesy of the Red, White, and Blue on American Country Countdown.
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0: It's Ryan Fox. And in this weekend's ACC Inside America, we stick with the patriotic theme. And if you put up a flag in your yard this weekend at America, there's a good chance it was made in the USA. 94% of American flags are made in the USA, with an estimated 150 million U.S. flags made annually. The largest fireworks display this 4th of July weekend happens in the nation's capital, Washington, D.C. Get this, 850,000 fireworks are being lit in sync for barges stationed along the Potomac River. And this year, because of the 250th, that will blow away any previous Guinness World Record. As far as patriotic cities this weekend, there's American Fork, Utah, Independence, Missouri, Freedom, Pennsylvania,

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5: Clearing this evening with a low of 18. Tomorrow, a mix of sun and clouds, small chance of showers and thunderstorms, a high of 28 and the humidex 36. And sunshine on Monday, 26 degrees, increasing cloudiness for Tuesday with a high of 22. Current weather conditions can be found anytime on your Discover Weyburn app. I'm Judy Peters.
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0: Ride, ride, ride. George Burge, Luke Bryan, number 11 on American Country Countdown. Ryan Fox, Independence Day weekends with the biggest names in country, hanging with us every hour on this weekend show. And if you're listening to us coast to coast across the United States this weekend, did you grow up celebrating July 4th the way Eric Church did? Well, Don, he opens up in two songs after Bailey Zimmerman, Chevy Silverado. 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
1: Number

0: Church in Keith Urban, rocking their former ACC number one from May of 2015. Raise them up on American Country Countdown. You got Ryan Fox. And if you're a head to the lake kind of person this 4th of July weekend, then well, you're just like Eric Church.
1: 4th of July growing up for me was always, we would always go to the lake and had a buddy who had a pontoon. You go out and you tie all the pontoons together and, you know, and just have a big time. I was younger then. The adults were having more fun than we were. But, you know, it was go out and swim in the water and shoot off fireworks and basically water tailgating. It's what it was, you know. And then as we got older, same thing. We were just young, us younger kids had our own boat, and it was, we had the same amount of fun as the adults. But, you know, it's just a neat time just to kind of get away and celebrate. I think sometimes we forget what the holiday's about, because you can be about a party, and it's really not. It's about, especially the soldiers that I come in contact with on the road and playing. And not only that, I mean, to be able to make the music that I'm able to make and to say what I want to say, that freedom to be able to do those things and be in a country where we're allowed to do that and be in a country where we're allowed to play that stuff on the radio, I don't think you're going to have any American argue that America's not the best place to live, and I'm certainly one of them. I'm very proud to be from here and very proud that we have the soldiers, and there's a lot of other countries out there in the world that don't want to live the way we do, and that's fine. They can just keep living the way they are. I'm very proud of it. And I think that's a time to celebrate being proud to be an American and celebrate those freedoms and celebrate the people that are over there fighting for this freedom.

0: 1067.
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ACC next track, new and now from Ashley McBride. What if we don't? American Country Countdown. Ryan Fox with all the hits and the stars, coast to coast and around the world. And one of the best things about this year so far is that we've gotten to see Florida Georgia Line reunite. They brought the house down at CMA Fest, and they're promising more of that to come in 2027. Can't wait. And we got one half of FGL joining us in just minutes, Tyler Hubbard. It's coming up in two songs after Kane Brown. This is Woman, American Country Countdown. Number

0: Florida Georgia Line. Tim McGraw, number one here in ACC back in 2016. Eddie's May We All. And Ryan Fox on this Independence Day weekend. And Tyler Hubbard of Florida Georgia Line is hanging with us right now. And Tyler, growing up, what was 4th of July like for you? Was it a good time with you and the fam?
1: Yeah, I love the 4th of July. A lot of great memories growing up, you know, watching fireworks, being with family, hanging out. And even to this day, we have a tradition where we try to go to Sun Valley, where my wife is from, and hang out in the mountains, take the kids, and just spend a week out there just kind of enjoying life and taking it all in. And obviously, we still love to do the fireworks and hang out, but also just kind of reflect and be thankful for the country we live in, the sacrifice that's made so that we can live here and be free. And it's just a special holiday. And we're always so grateful and thankful for the people who serve this country and the sacrifice that's made, you know, with their families and everything else, and, you know, pay honor and tribute to those who fight so hard for that freedom.
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is young, she thinks she's grown. We're all first car, first date, WLD on a license plate. Now ain't life crazy? Yeah.

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3: Here we are, the fourth and final hour of this 4th of July weekend edition of American Country Countdown. I'm Ryan Fox with Riley Green stopping by the show here this hour. 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And sliding up three spots this weekend, it's Megan Maroney. 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No.

Megan Maroney, Beautiful Things, number 8 on American Country Countdown. And Ryan Fox, with the price of everything going up, it's good to see the price of propane has actually come down versus this time last year. According to the National Propane Gas Association, the price is actually 22 cents cheaper per gallon versus a year ago. Well, in that case, I'm firing up the grill again. Anyone want a hot dog? Shane Proffitt, Long Live Country, place now. 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

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Wetzel sliding up two spots to number 7 on American Country Countdown. That's Rocky Mountain Low and Ryan. And it's been another massive year for Riley Green as he takes time to celebrate this 4th of July. And speaking of the holiday, there's something about the state that Riley grew up in that makes it ideal for having 4th of July fun. Pagnotti explains after his former ACC number 1 with Luke Combs. Different round here. American Country Countdown.

0: biggest songs of 2024 and a former ACC number one from Riley Green and Luke Combs. 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And Ryan, celebrating America's birthday this weekend, coast to coast, across the United States. And Riley says, when it comes to his home state of Alabama, it's got a leg up on the others this time of year.
1: You know, in Alabama, you can buy fireworks. I don't know that you can do that everywhere. It's like when you go to Georgia and Florida, as soon as you cross the line, there's lottery tickets everywhere. And I feel like everybody comes to Alabama to get fireworks. So that was definitely a big part of 4th of July for us, was getting out and setting stuff on fire or shooting off and blowing stuff up. I feel like any kid that grew up in the country has got to love that kind of stuff.
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9: Clearing this evening with a low of 18. Tomorrow, a mix of sun and clouds, small chance of showers and thunderstorms, a high of 28 and the humidex 36. Then sunshine on Monday, 26 degrees, increasing cloudiness for Tuesday with a high of 22. Current weather conditions can be found anytime on your Discover Weyburn app. I'm Judy Peters.
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10: All stands up and nowhere to go.

Langley back at it again with Morgan Wallen at number 6 on American Country Countdown. I can't love you anymore. I'm Ryan Fox, and this weekend we got a lot to celebrate, but the party you can experience when you win our free flyaway to see this guy just might reach bucket list status. Stay close. I'm going to tell you how you could score our exclusive trip to see Tim McGraw after he sings a song that he has released specifically for America's 250th birthday this weekend. It's Song for America on American Country Countdown.

0: made especially for this weekend, America's 250th birthday. Song for America on American Country Countdown. It's Ryan Fox. And how would you like to see Tim live at his Pawn Shop Guitar Tour Stop in West Palm Beach, Florida? 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
2: Back to the country. This is American

ACC Sure Shot. That one should join the countdown very soon. Russell Dickerson, Worth Your Wild on American Country Countdown. You got Ryan Fox with all the hits. And let's play a little hypothetical for a moment, shall we? If you won the lottery, what would you do? Would you keep all of it? Would you do something for your friends? What about your neighbors? Well, wait to hear what one woman did when she struck it rich. Hang on as we take a look at the bright side after Luke Combs, Be By You, American Country Countdown.

birthday, America. Aaron Tippin with Stars and Stripes and the Eagle Fly on American Country Countdown. And time for a new segment here on the show we call The Bright Side, where we simply give you good news that may make your weekend a little brighter. This weekend, we travel across the pond to the UK, and a 48-year-old woman who recently won the lottery, taking home a cool $1 million. Hanarada Gemmerakis scooped up the life-changing prize money and then immediately started giving it away. In fact, she gave some of that money to a neighbor so they could take a family vacation, something that family has never done before. Of her $1 million prize winnings, Hanarada says, "It's a life-changing prize for us, but also for our friends and family." What else does she plan to use the money for? Well, she's going to use it for what she does best, fostering kids who have no home of their own. That's pretty cool. And I especially love what she said about her neighbors who she gave some of that money to. She says, quote, "Good neighbors are one of life's true blessings. They've been wonderful since the day we moved in, and they feel like family to us." Isn't that great? It's people like that that make us love taking a look on the bright side. As the countdown

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8: Clearing this evening with a low of 18. Tomorrow, a mix of sun and clouds, small chance of showers and thunderstorms, a high of 28 and the humidex 36. And sunshine on Monday, 26 degrees, increasing cloudiness for Tuesday with a high of 22. Current weather conditions can be found anytime on your Discover Weyburn app. I'm Judy Peters.
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four straight weeks at the top of ACC Mountain, Ella Langley drops three spots to number four this weekend. American Country Countdown, let's be her. You got Ryan Fox and Ella's touring buddy, hitmaker Morgan Wallen is staying busy here this summer. We'll tell you what his plans are after Morgan sings Don't We on ACC.

0: We do it our way. Morgan Wallen, number three on ACC. That's Don't We? I'm Ryan Fox. And even though we're in the dog days of summer, that's not stopping Morgan from sweating and singing on tour. He'll play 5 dates here this month in July, and they're all outdoors. First up, on the 17th and 18th, he heads to Baltimore to play the home of the Ravens with 2 shows with Brooks and Dunn and Ella Langley. Then he heads to the home of the Michigan Wolverines in Ann Arbor for back-to-back dates, July 24th and 25th. And then after that, he wraps up his I'm Still the Problem tour, July 31st and August 1st in Philadelphia at Lincoln Financial Field. So if you're thinking about seeing Morgan, maybe time to make that road trip.
1: Coming up next.
0: And it's almost time to find out who's going to have the new number one song in America.

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0: How would you like to see Tim McGraw live in concert? Go to AmericanCountryCountdown.com now and enter the Tim McGraw Pawn Shop Guitar Tour Flyaway Sweepstakes for a chance to win a trip for two to see Tim McGraw in West Palm Beach, Florida on September 26th. That's AmericanCountryCountdown.com for official rules and details. This is a national sweepstakes. No purchase necessary. Starts 12:01 a.m. Eastern, June 29th, ends 11:59 p.m. Eastern, July 12th, 2026. Must be 21 or older and a resident of the 48 contiguous United States to enter. 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
4: This is Winston from RE/MAX in Weyburn. 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
4: 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It's Ryan. And before we get to number one, we got to tell you who our runner-up is this weekend. It's none other than Jason Aldean. Knock it on the door, but don't tell me. American Country Countdown.
3: Number two.

Jason Aldean up two spots this weekend on American Country Countdown. That's Don't Tell Me. It's Ryan. And now we have arrived to the number one song in America. And it's by an artist who has never had a number one song on our chart. However, he did come close in the summer of 2025 when he notched a second place finish with his breakout debut hit, Single Again. And in his home country of Canada, they have sung the praises of his current hit for a while. In fact, the song that's at number one this week on ACC originally hit number one in Canada all the way back in December. But now, thanks to the staying power of this massive hit, for the first time ever in his career, this rising star has finally staked his claim at the top of ACC Mountain. The brand new number one song in America on American Country Countdown belongs to Josh Ross. This is Hate How You Look. Number

0: Look, moving on. And there you have it. The brand new number one song in America on American Country Countdown. It's Josh Ross and Hate How You Look. 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ACC is a production of Westwood One. Special thanks to Chris Carson, Dingo O'Brien, Corey Linton, and Susan Stevens for helping us bring you the biggest hits and the biggest stars every weekend right here. And make sure you join us next week when more big stars will be dropping by. 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Will we have a brand new number one song next week? Well, you just have to tune in and find out. Until then, this is Ryan Fox saying be safe, take care of each other, and we'll see you then.
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3: From the Provincial News Desk, I'm Judy Peters. The Saskatchewan government is proposing new measures to strengthen impaired driving enforcement across the province. Looking at those measures, here's Estevan's Scott Bolton.
4: The changes would give police more authority to immediately deal with drivers who fail a roadside breath test. Proposed penalties included an immediate driver's license suspension, vehicle impoundment, ignition interlock requirements, impaired driving education courses, and safe driver demerits. Drivers would also face a $1,000 fine for a first offense and a $2,000 fine for any subsequent offense, plus a 30% victim surcharge. Criminal code charges would still apply in serious cases, including collisions causing death, injury, property damage, or when a driver refuses to provide a breath sample. The province says the goal is to make consequences more immediate while helping police spend more time keeping Saskatchewan roads safe.
3: A fuel theft from a gas station and a break-in and copper wire theft at a rural business have police